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0: Central Park, ground goal 7603, request taxi. I am taxiway Mike and Alpha 2 holding point runway 13. Then contact the frequency 1-2-8 to small 85 goal 7-6-0. 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

0: 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Wind calm, runway 13, clear for takeoff.
1: For takeoff, runway 13, Gold 7603.
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1: Go 7656, clear descent to 3,000 feet to Hooper, ILS Zulu runway 13, Chinese 10031, report 5 miles south.
0: QNH 1031, clear to descent to 3,000, fly Hooper, report 5 miles on final, go 7656.

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1: Gol 7648. Good morning, clear descent to 3000 feet to Mover. ILS Zulu, runway 13, United 1031, report of 5 miles out.
0: Okay, clear to 3000, clear ILS runway 13, and I report 5 miles out.
1: Correct.

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1: Go 7648, clear to land runway 13, wind calm.
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0: 7648, landing time 53, tremendous frequency, continue via Bravo, Alpha, Lima, position number 5.
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1: Total, we are ready to take care of it. Turn through, we've already protected the
0: stop that runway is 13, and we are clear to quick start. Gate number 5, general report ready to set, 7627.

0: Tower, good. Good morning, go 7657, ready for departure, runway 13.
1: Buenos días, 7657, here for line-up and takeoff runway 13, wind is calm.
0: Okay, clear for takeoff runway 13, go 7657.

602, good morning, Sierra Leone Salute from Banar, runway 13, QNH 1031, report 5 miles up.

0: Diamond West Ridge, you have left in California. Listo, a final te espero sobre 1031.
1: Calm. 1028, final approach, runway 13 established.
0: Clear to land, wing calm.
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1: Chao, chao. Sam 8128, continue touching via Alpha, hold short of Mike, give way to the 737 from other lines, and after that, continue by Mike, stop number 02.
2: Okay, continue touching, first ahead, hold short of Mike, after Argentina, go to 02 for 3123.

0: Charlie Fox, Charlie 113, and Southtown Tower 1-8, busy mark 85, go for it.
1: One two eight,
0: 85. 1-2-8, 85. 1-2-8, 85. 1-2-8, 85. 1-2-8, 85. 1-2-8, 85. 1-2-8, 85. 1-2-8, 85. 1-2-8, 85. 1-2-8, 85. 1-2-8, 85. 1-2-8, 85. 1-2-8, 85. 1-2-8, 85. 1-2-8, 85. 1-2-8, 85. 1-2-8, 85. 1-2-8, 85. 1-2-8, 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

0: Aero Park, Japan 8129, runway 13, ready for takeoff. Good day, Tom.
1: Line up and takeoff, full calm.
0: Clear for takeoff, runway 13, 4, 7, 8, 1, 29.

0: May 139 and good morning. Wind 160 degrees for north, clear take off runway 1.
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1: Dame 1-4 Kilo, on run, minute 4-7, back at runway and contact ground, 1-2-1, this one leg.
2: Can you repeat for us on 8140?
1: I'm so sorry. Back at runway and contact ground 1-2-1 this morning.
2: Could you confirm the frequency on 8140?
1: By Delta, any taxiway that you want, and 1-2-1 decimal 9.
2: 1-2-1 decimal 9, have a nice day, thank you. 8140.
1: So sorry for the intrusion.
2: Okay, no worries.
1: 1341,
3: 130
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1: aterrizaje piso
3: 9. Atención a pista
1: 1-3-1341. Dame 193, behind Bravo 737 of Aerolíneas Argentinas, on short final, Bravo 13, clear line up and wait behind.

0: 164 fuel, you're clear for the approach and report 5 miles inbound, runway 13.
1: Cleared, ILS 13, we'll report 5 miles, 7640.

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1: Good afternoon, ready to expect you to be.
0: Are you ready for a rolling takeoff?
1: Ready, beautiful.
0: Okay, line up and rolling takeoff runway 13, wind 050 degrees at 7 knots.
1: Line up and takeoff from runway 13, 033.
0: 1407 hasta los mínimos, interpongo un rolling.
2: Vamos atentos, 1407.

0: 8142, Parque Vicente 3000 Street, Clay Rouge, for runway 13, unit 10031, report short final, 5 miles south.
1: Okay, Vicente 3000, upper, clear final, runway 13, 1031.
0: Correct, and please report indicated speed.
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0: That's correct, thank you, goodbye.

0: Tower, buenas tardes, 7045, ready for takeoff.
1: SAM 8045, Aeroparque, after traffic, Airbus 320, onshore, final lineup and wait behind.
0: Okay, after traffic, Airbus, onshore, final lineup and wait behind, 7045.

0: 87 Parque, buenas tardes, ¿cómo le va? 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
0: Sam 081.
2: Sam 081, ready at the holding point, runway 13.
0: Good evening, ma'am, alrighty. Then behind traffic on short final, line up and wait, runway 13, behind.
2: Behind the traffic, line up and wait, runway 13, behind, Sam 081.

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0: 7643, are you able to maintain runway heading and climb unrestricted flight level 370? That's correct. Wind 0900 degrees, 6 knots, runway 13, here for takeoff.
1: Here for takeoff, runway 13, go 7643,
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